0: Morning Siget FM 89,3 FM.
1: Guess who? You miss me? Jessica Simpson. Sing the chorus.

Take it to the max. Please just rewind. Let me take it to the max. Ooh.

accommodating those who will never ever be able to understand us, who spend their time creating a narrative of who we are that's false, so they stay in their power. Projection in its purest form, it's actually who they are. They are the broken, they are the weak. So let's raise a glass to us and to those who are still finding the courage to walk away from the gaslighters, the abusers, the narcissists. Cheers to teaching us what and who we don't need or want to flourish, for trying to steal our joy, but leaving us with lessons that only have made us stronger, only have made us dig deeper, only have taught us how to stand up when we are knocked down. They actually gift us with everything they will never have.

0: before you go, there's something I want you to have.
1: Oh, it's beautiful. But wait a minute, isn't this...
0: Yeah, yes it is.
1: But I thought the old lady dropped it into the ocean in the end.
0: Well, baby, I went down and got it for you.
1: Aw, you shouldn't have.

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0: Not again, Sylvia. Come on. You're exaggerating. Every night with a different Italian boy.
1: Ciao, bella. Do you speak English?
0: Yes.

0: Don't you like me?
1: Yeah, I like you, but I don't want a one-night stand.
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1: Flavor of the 90s with DJ Q.
2: Îți mai aduce aminte